0: Let's go.
1: I love Barcelona, parking me la bus and soda. 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

0: 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Oh, baby, that's the one I like.
1: What's that, honey? Pick you up at 8. And don't be late. But, baby, I ain't got no money, honey.
0: Honey, you know what I like. 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Ponytail hanging down